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Buggy Country, if we could reach through your radio and hand you an ice cream cone, we would. 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
1: Hi, my name is Joe Leone, and I'm the 2nd District Commander in the Wisconsin American Legion. 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It is so rewarding for your soul. This is your opportunity to really have an impact. 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
3: Tonight brings a mix of clouds with a few breaks, a low in the low 60s, and northeast breezes near 10. Clouds stay variable tomorrow with highs near 80 and north winds around 10. Skies clear out tomorrow night as lows fall to the mid 50s. Monday looks mostly sunny with a high in the low 80s, and Tuesday stays mostly clear too, with highs near 83.

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2: Tonight brings a mix of clouds with a few breaks, a low in the low 60s, and northeast breezes near 10. Clouds stay variable tomorrow with highs near 80 and north winds around 10. Skies clear out tomorrow night as lows fall to the mid 50s. Monday looks mostly sunny with a high in the low 80s, and Tuesday stays mostly clear too, with highs near 83 and lows dropping back to the low 60s.
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5: Tonight brings mostly cloudy skies, with lows near 62 and a northeast breeze near 10. Tomorrow stays mainly cloudy, with highs in the upper 70s under north winds at 10. Skies clear out nicely tomorrow night, with lows settling into the mid-50s. Monday looks mostly sunny, highs climbing into the low 80s. Then Tuesday rounds things out with mostly clear skies, a high near 83, and lows dropping back to the low 60s.
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7: Tonight brings mostly cloudy skies, with lows near 62 and a northeast breeze near 10. Tomorrow stays mainly cloudy, with highs in the upper 70s under north winds at 10. Skies clear out nicely tomorrow night, with lows settling into the mid-50s. Monday looks mostly sunny, highs climbing into the low 80s. Then Tuesday rounds things out with mostly clear skies, a high near 83, and lows dropping back to the low 60s.

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1: Tonight brings mostly cloudy skies, with lows near 62 and a northeast breeze near 10. Tomorrow stays mainly cloudy, with highs in the upper 70s under north winds at 10. Skies clear out nicely tomorrow night, with lows settling into the mid-50s. Monday looks mostly sunny, highs climbing into the low 80s. Then Tuesday rounds things out with mostly clear skies, a high near 83, and lows dropping back to the low 60s.
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2: Major League Baseball's trade deadline is Monday, and the Dodgers have pulled off a blockbuster, acquiring lefty pitcher Tarek Skubal from Detroit and only having to give up three minor leaguers in the process. River Ryan, Zaire Hope, and Brady Smith go to the Tigers. The Dodgers do play a series at Detroit at the end of this month. Milwaukee now has the best record in the majors after winning 3-1 at the Angels, while the Dodgers lost at home 3-2 to Boston. The Cubs beat the Yankees 5-2. The Yanks are second place in the AL East, now 3.5 games behind the Rays. Tampa Bay shut out the White Sox 1-0. White Sox have a 3-game lead over Cleveland in the AL Central. Twins are also 3 back. Cleveland was beaten at home by Arizona 12-8. Seattle edged Minnesota 4-3. Seattle traded pitcher Luis Castillo to the Chicago White Sox. And 49ers wide receiver Ricky Pearsall is out for the season. He'll have knee surgery.
3: Overnight, mostly cloudy skies with a low of 62 and northeast winds near 10. Clouds stick around today too, with highs in the upper 70s and north winds steady at 10. Tonight turns mainly clear with a low in the mid-50s. More sun than clouds tomorrow, with highs in the low 80s. Tuesday looks mainly sunny with highs near 83. Then Wednesday, rain is possible, close to a quarter inch likely, with highs back in the upper 70s.

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2: Major League Baseball's trade deadline is Monday, and the Dodgers have pulled off a blockbuster, acquiring lefty pitcher Tarek Skubal from Detroit and only having to give up three minor leaguers in the process. River Ryan, Zaire Hope, and Brady Smith go to the Tigers. The Dodgers do play a series at Detroit at the end of this month. Milwaukee now has the best record in the majors after winning 3-1 at the Angels, while the Dodgers lost at home 3-2 to Boston. The Cubs beat the Yankees 5-2. The Yanks are second place in the AL East, now 3.5 games behind the Rays. Tampa Bay shut out the White Sox 1-0. White Sox have a 3-game lead over Cleveland in the AL Central. Twins are also 3 back. Cleveland was beaten at home by Arizona 12-8. Seattle edged Minnesota 4-3. Seattle traded pitcher Luis Castillo to the Chicago White Sox. And 49ers wide receiver Ricky Pearsall is out for the season. He'll have knee surgery.
3: Overnight, mostly cloudy skies with a low of 62 and northeast winds near 10. Clouds stick around today too, with highs in the upper 70s and north winds steady at 10. Tonight turns mainly clear with a low in the mid-50s. More sun than clouds tomorrow, with highs in the low 80s. Tuesday looks mainly sunny with highs near 83. Then Wednesday, rain is possible, close to a quarter inch likely, with highs back in the upper 70s.
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0: Overnight, mostly cloudy skies with a low of 62 and northeast winds near 10. Clouds stick around today too, with highs in the upper 70s and north winds steady at 10. Tonight turns mainly clear, with a low in the mid-50s. More sun than clouds tomorrow, with highs in the low 80s. Tuesday looks mainly sunny with highs near 83. Then Wednesday, rain is possible, close to a quarter inch likely, with highs back in the upper 70s.
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2: Major League Baseball's trade deadline is Monday, and the Dodgers have pulled off a blockbuster, acquiring lefty pitcher Tarek Skubal from Detroit and only having to give up three minor leaguers in the process. River Ryan, Zaire Hope, and Brady Smith go to the Tigers. The Dodgers do play a series at Detroit at the end of this month. Milwaukee now has the best record in the majors after winning 3-1 at the Angels, while the Dodgers lost at home 3-2 to Boston. The Cubs beat the Yankees 5-2. The Yanks are second place in the AL East, now 3.5 games behind the Rays. Tampa Bay shut out the White Sox 1-0. White Sox have a 3-game lead over Cleveland in the AL Central. Twins are also 3 back. Cleveland was beaten at home by Arizona 12-8. Seattle edged Minnesota 4-3. Seattle traded pitcher Luis Castillo to the Chicago White Sox. And 49ers wide receiver Ricky Pearsall is out for the season. He'll have knee surgery.
3: Overnight, mostly cloudy skies with a low of 62 and northeast winds near 10. Clouds stick around today too, with highs in the upper 70s and north winds steady at 10. Tonight turns mainly clear with a low in the mid 50s. More sun than clouds tomorrow, with highs in the low 80s. Tuesday looks mainly sunny with highs near 83. Then Wednesday, rain is possible, close to a quarter inch likely, with highs back in the upper 70s.
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2: Don't have to

Overnight, mostly cloudy skies with a low of 62 and northeast winds near 10. Clouds stick around today too, with highs in the upper 70s and north winds steady at 10. Tonight turns mainly clear, with a low in the mid-50s. More sun than clouds tomorrow, with highs in the low 80s. Tuesday looks mainly sunny, with highs near 83. Then Wednesday, rain is possible, close to a quarter inch likely, with highs back in the upper 70s.

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3: Major League Baseball's trade deadline is Monday, and the Dodgers have pulled off a blockbuster, acquiring lefty pitcher Tarek Skubal from Detroit and only having to give up three minor leaguers in the process. River Ryan, Zaire Hope, and Brady Smith go to the Tigers. The Dodgers do play a series at Detroit at the end of this month. Milwaukee now has the best record in the majors after winning 3-1 at the Angels, while the Dodgers lost at home 3-2 to Boston. The Cubs beat the Yankees 5-2. The Yanks are second place in the AL East, now 3.5 games behind the Rays. Tampa Bay shut out the White Sox 1-0. White Sox have a 3-game lead over Cleveland in the AL Central. Twins are also 3 back. Cleveland was beaten at home by Arizona 12-8. Seattle edged Minnesota 4-3. Seattle traded pitcher Luis Castillo to the Chicago White Sox. And 49ers wide receiver Ricky Pearsall is out for the season. He'll have knee surgery.
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0: This morning brings cloudier skies with highs near 78 and north winds around 10. It stays pleasantly mild tonight with lows in the mid-50s. Tomorrow, expect plenty of sunshine and highs in the low 80s with mainly clear skies overnight and lows in the upper 50s. Tuesday looks mostly sunny again, similar highs in the low 80s, lows around the mid-60s. Then Wednesday, plan on rain, roughly half an inch likely, highs in the upper 70s.
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2: Hello, and welcome to Community Conversations, presented by Magnum Media. I'm Van McNeil. Today on Community Conversations, a unique situation where we learn about the organization Guardians of the Children. But it comes way of Reed and Chelsea Magnum, who sent me an email saying, Van, Chelsea and I met this incredible listener who is 9 years old. He's had a tough life so far, but is doing well. His grandma is taking care of him now. He is part of Guardians of the Children, who help children that have gone through child abuse. The liaison is Rains. Rains said that she would be more than happy to talk to us about the program, what they do, and answer any questions. Rains joins us by phone right now. How are you, Rains?
3: I'm doing well. How are you, Van?
2: I am also doing well. What a unique situation here. So one of the children under Guardians of the Children

0: met our morning program, Reed and Chelsea. Now we get to talking about what this amazing organization does. Rains, can you tell us more about Guardians of the Children?
1: Guardians of the Children is a 501c3 nonprofit. And as you mentioned, we do support children who have been abused and neglected.
0: Mission statement from their website at gocnation.org. There are many chapters across the nation, five here in Wisconsin. The mission of Guardians of the Children is to recognize and react to child abuse and educate the public to do the same, to serve as advocates, to provide strength and stability to families in crisis, and to be an answer to the prayer of an abused child or teen for courage, support, and protection.
1: Yes. And the little man you met is a part of that. And as Reed and Chelsea mentioned, you can imagine then what he has been through to become a part of Guardians of the Children. But what we do for these kids can't really be measured. You know, we tell people that we will attend court and provide that emotional support when the kids have to testify. If they invite us, we'll attend school functions, baseball games, or musical band concerts, whatever they would like. We'll help provide school supplies, birthday presents, Christmas presents. We also take them out on what we call private outings. Okay. You know, these kids don't really share what has happened to them. And sometimes it takes a while for them to even share an adult so that justice and authorities can help intervene and protect them on their behalf. So sharing with other kids at school doesn't usually happen. And on the rare occasions it does, those kids can't really relate. It's very hard to empathize with what they've been through because Right. they haven't been through it.
0: Right.
1: Private outings are with the other kids that are a part of our group. So individual circumstances may vary from kid to kid, but they understand this kind of trauma and they make friends with each other and they help each other out and they provide that support that they need, that social connection that they need to work through what they've been through.
0: I was going to say, Rains, it's got to be eye-opening, and I'm sure you've seen it time and time again. One child that has been abused that is connecting with another child, and even if they start talking, there is just a mutual thing. It lends itself to that child opening up a little bit more, right?
1: It does. Absolutely. It also helps with the parents or grandparents, whoever the legal guardians are, because this is traumatic for them as well, in a different way, but it's still traumatic for them. And so they get to connect with each other. And these kids sometimes have behavior issues because these behaviors are how they coped mm-hmm. with what was going on to them, and they couldn't control anything else. So if they have these behaviors during an outing, we get to show them that no matter what they're going to do or no matter what they're going to say, we're not going to react to those behaviors in a negative way. We're still going to accept them and love them and help them work through these big emotions that they're feeling.
0: We are talking with Rains from Guardians of the Children, chapters all across the nation, five here in Wisconsin. You can learn more at gocnation.org. Rains, you were talking about, we see this through other organizations, through cancer organizations, through Alzheimer's. Yes, we want to focus on the child that has been abused, but on the other side, there's a whole village and a family that may not know how to navigate those waters, and you're there to help as well.
1: Yes, we are. We are 100% volunteer-based organization, so we do take time away from our own lives and families to do this, but we

0: do undergo different trainings. We do learn about trauma-informed care. We do learn how to set boundaries. Mm-hmm. And we do learn how to support through those boundaries. And we do encourage the kids to share whatever it is they need to share along with the parents. And we help them get the resources they need. So whether that's some additional counseling or whether that's just some additional time with us, sometimes that's all they want. Earlier, I mentioned that we'll show up to school functions. Mm-hmm. Well, sometimes these kids get picked on or bullied at school and they don't connect with the kids at school. So how great is it for a bunch of big bad bikers to show up and have lunch with these kids? Now all of a sudden they've got some instant street cred. And they're the coolest kid on campus.
1: Right. Right. Rains, thank you so much for everything that you're doing. Guardians of the Children, you can learn more. You can get involved. GOCNation.org. Thank you so much, Rains.
0: Thank you, Van.
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4: This morning brings cloudier skies with highs near 78 and north winds around 10. It stays pleasantly mild tonight with lows in the mid-50s. Tomorrow, expect plenty of sunshine and highs in the low 80s with mainly clear skies overnight and lows in the upper 50s. Tuesday looks mostly sunny again, similar highs in the low 80s, lows around the mid-60s. Then Wednesday, plan on rain, roughly half an inch likely, highs in the upper 70s.

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3: Major League Baseball's trade deadline is Monday, and the Dodgers have pulled off a blockbuster, acquiring lefty pitcher Tarek Skubal from Detroit and only having to give up three minor leaguers in the process. River Ryan, Zaire Hope, and Brady Smith go to the Tigers. The Dodgers do play a series at Detroit at the end of this month. Milwaukee now has the best record in the majors after winning 3-1 at the Angels, while the Dodgers lost at home 3-2 to Boston. The Cubs beat the Yankees 5-2. The Yanks are second place in the AL East, now 3.5 games behind the Rays. Tampa Bay shut out the White Sox 1-0. White Sox have a 3-game lead over Cleveland in the AL Central. Twins are also 3 back. Cleveland was beaten at home by Arizona 12-8. Seattle edged Minnesota 4-3. Seattle traded pitcher Luis Castillo to the Chicago White Sox. And 49ers wide receiver Ricky Pearsall is out for the season. He'll have knee surgery.
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5: This morning brings cloudier skies with highs near 78 and north winds around 10. It stays pleasantly mild tonight with lows in the mid-50s. Tomorrow, expect plenty of sunshine and highs in the low 80s with mainly clear skies overnight and lows in the upper 50s. Tuesday looks mostly sunny again, similar highs in the low 80s, lows around the mid 60s. Then Wednesday, plan on rain, roughly half an inch likely, highs in the upper 70s.
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1: Hi, my name is Joe Leone, and I'm the 2nd District Commander in the Wisconsin American Legion. 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You should do it. It is so rewarding for your soul. This is your opportunity to really have an impact. I would really love for you to explore the local American Legion post near you.
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4: The inevitable has happened. In Major League Baseball late Saturday night, the two-time defending World Series champion Los Angeles Dodgers acquired two-time Cy Young Award winner Tarek Skubal from the Detroit Tigers for three prospects. Here was Skubal's reaction late last night.
5: At this time, I'm excited to be a Dodger. You know, I'm excited to get down there and meet all those guys and, you know, chase three championships in a row. You know, it's hard to do, so I'm excited to be a part of that. But yeah, it's a lot of different emotions. You know, definitely kind of a roller coaster a little bit.
4: The Chicago White Sox are acquiring right-hander Luis Castillo from the Seattle Mariners. On the field on Saturday night, the Boston Red Sox defeated the Dodgers 3-2 behind two home runs by Seydon Rafaela. The Red Sox have won 22 of their last 26. The Houston Astros over the Texas Rangers 5-4. The Astros now lead the AL West by 1.5 over the Rangers.

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1: This morning brings cloudier skies with highs near 78 and north winds around 10. It stays pleasantly mild tonight with lows in the mid-50s. Tomorrow, expect plenty of sunshine and highs in the low 80s with mainly clear skies overnight and lows in the upper 50s. Tuesday looks mostly sunny again, similar highs in the low 80s, lows around the mid-60s. Then Wednesday, plan on rain, roughly half an inch likely, highs in the upper 70s.

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with lows in the mid-50s. Tomorrow, expect plenty of sunshine and highs in the low 80s with mainly clear skies overnight and lows in the upper 50s. Tuesday looks mostly sunny again, similar highs in the low 80s, lows around the mid-60s. Then Wednesday, plan on rain, roughly half an inch likely, highs in the upper 70s.

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4: In Major League Baseball late Saturday night, the two-time defending World Series champion Los Angeles Dodgers acquired two-time Cy Young Award winner Tarek Skubal from the Detroit Tigers for three prospects. Here was Skubal's reaction late last night.
5: At this time, I'm excited to be a Dodger. You know, I'm excited to get down there and meet all those guys and, you know, chase three championships in a row. You know, it's hard to do, so I'm excited to be a part of that. But yeah, it's a lot of different emotions. You know, definitely kind of a roller coaster a little bit.
4: Elsewhere, the Chicago White Sox acquiring right-handed pitcher Luis Castillo from the Seattle Mariners. On the field on Saturday night, the Boston Red Sox defeated the Dodgers 3-2. Seidon Rafaela, a pair of home runs. The Red Sox have won 22 of their last 26. The Houston Astros over the Texas Rangers 5-4. The Astros now lead the AL West over the Rangers by a game and a half.
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7: Today, clouds increase, with highs near 78 and north winds around 10. Tonight looks clear, with a low of 56. Tomorrow brings mostly sunny skies, highs in the low 80s. Then, clear skies overnight with lows in the upper 50s. Tuesday offers sun mixed with clouds, highs again in the low 80s, lows near the mid-60s. Rain grows likely by Wednesday, with roughly half an inch of accumulation and highs in the upper 70s.
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Yep, your ears aren't deceiving you. We are playing more music. A whole lot more.

I knew I'd see her around. I'd be at some party, she'd show up and I'd be walking out. Or across some parking lot, hiding behind her sister. I'd look up, she'd be at the red light beside me in that white Maxima with a sticker on the back. I'd act like I didn't see her. 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But we just needed some time. She could get on with her life, and I'd get on with mine. 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I knew she'd find a way to get over me, but I never thought.

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6: It was inevitable. In Major League Baseball, late Saturday night, the two-time defending world champion Los Angeles Dodgers acquired two-time Cy Young Award winner Tarek Skubal from the Detroit Tigers for three prospects. Here was Skubal's reaction late last night.
7: At this time, I'm excited to be a Dodger. You know, I'm excited to get down there and meet all those guys and, you know, chase three championships in a row. You know, it's hard to do, so I'm excited to be a part of that. But yeah, it's a lot of different emotions. You know, definitely kind of a roller coaster a little bit.
6: Also Saturday night, the Chicago White Sox acquiring right-handed pitcher Luis Castillo from the Seattle Mariners. On the field Saturday night, the Boston Red Sox defeated the Dodgers 3-2. Seydon Rafaeli, two home runs for the Red Sox, who've won 22 of 26. The Houston Astros over the Texas Rangers 5-4. The Astros now lead the Rangers by 1.5 in the AL West.
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11: Today, clouds increase, with highs near 78 and north winds

around 10. Tonight looks clear, with a low of 56. Tomorrow brings mostly sunny skies, highs in the low 80s. Then clear skies overnight with lows in the upper 50s. Tuesday offers sun mixed with clouds, highs again in the low 80s, lows near the mid 60s. Rain grows likely by Wednesday, with roughly half an inch of accumulation and highs in the upper 70s.

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3: Today, clouds increase, with highs near 78 and north winds around 10. Tonight looks clear, with a low of 56. Tomorrow brings mostly sunny skies, highs in the low 80s. Then, clear skies overnight with lows in the upper 50s. Tuesday offers sun mixed with clouds, highs again in the low 80s, lows near the mid 60s. Rain grows likely by Wednesday, with roughly half an inch of accumulation and highs in the upper 70s.
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2: Today, clouds increase, with highs near 78 and north winds around 10. Tonight looks clear, with a low of 56. Tomorrow brings mostly sunny skies, highs in the low 80s. Then, clear skies overnight with lows in the upper 50s. Tuesday offers sun mixed with clouds, highs again in the low 80s, lows near the mid-60s. Rain grows likely by Wednesday, with roughly half an inch of accumulation and highs in the upper 70s.
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1: It doesn't matter. 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
0: It's always on 5 in Margaritaville, come to think of it.
1: Yeah, I heard that.
0: You've been there, haven't you?
1: Yes, sir.
0: I've seen your boat there.
1: I've been to Margaritaville a few times.
0: All right. Well, that's good.
1: Stumble my way back.
0: Okay. Well, we just want to make sure you can keep it between the navigational beacons.

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2: Today, clouds increase, with highs near 78 and north winds around 10. Tonight looks clear, with a low of 56. Tomorrow brings mostly sunny skies, highs in the low 80s. Then, clear skies overnight with lows in the upper 50s. Tuesday offers sun mixed with clouds, highs again in the low 80s, lows near the mid-60s. Rain grows likely by Wednesday, with roughly half an inch of accumulation and highs in the upper 70s.

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3: 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No one wants to deal with the IRS, and now you don't have to. The good news is Legal Tax Defense has been successfully negotiating with the IRS for more than 15 years. 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
4: We'll top out near 77 today under mostly cloudy skies with a north wind at 10. Tonight looks clear. Lows dropping near 55. Skies clear up tomorrow with highs holding in the upper 70s. Then tomorrow night stays nearly clear as lows settle back into the upper 50s. Tuesday brings partly cloudy skies, a high in the low 80s, and winds turning south at 10.
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We got the subdivision all mapped out. It'll sit right here on this land, and you could leave town a rich man. And he said, boys, whatever you're offering, it won't be enough.

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1: 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The second best decision I made was not to give up. You should do it. It is so rewarding for your soul. This is your opportunity to really have an impact. I would really love for you to explore the local American Legion post near you.

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1: We'll top out near 77 today under mostly cloudy skies with a north wind at 10. Tonight looks clear. Lows dropping near 55. Skies clear up tomorrow with highs holding in the upper 70s. Then tomorrow night stays nearly clear as lows settle back into the upper 50s. Tuesday brings partly cloudy skies, a high in the low 80s, and winds turning south at 10,

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0: Skies stay clear overnight with lows dipping to 55. Tomorrow brings plenty of sunshine with temperatures climbing into the upper 70s. Look for a quiet, mostly clear night after that, low in the upper 50s. Tuesday's high reaches the low 80s under a few clouds with south winds around 10. Then, looking ahead to Wednesday, rain develops with about half an inch likely, highs in the mid 70s and overnight lows back in the upper 50s.
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0: Skies stay clear overnight with lows dipping to 55. Tomorrow brings plenty of sunshine with temperatures climbing into the upper 70s. Look for a quiet, mostly clear night after that, low in the upper 50s. Tuesday's high reaches the low 80s under a few clouds with south winds around 10. Then, looking ahead to Wednesday, rain develops, with about half an inch likely, highs in the mid-70s and overnight lows back in the upper 50s.
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